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0: such a crazy feeling though. 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Right?
1: You ready?
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1: Yeah, the doctor looks into my ears and my mouth.
0: And then they put that thing on my arm and it squeezes me, but it doesn't hurt.
1: Yeah, but shots do.
0: Sometimes.
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0: Lompoc, Santa Maria to San Luis Obispo. 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

0: 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And I'm out.
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0: I'm like, I'm stylish. Talk big t-shirt, Billy Ice. 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

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And let R-Dub do all the work. 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

0: Hi. I was just calling to ask a question. Can we dedicate on this song? I mean, from this number?
1: You can do whatever you like on this number. What would you like to do tonight?
0: I want to dedicate a song to my husband.
1: All right. First of all, what's your name?
0: Monique Rodriguez.
1: Hi, Monique. And where are you calling from?
0: From San Bernardino.
1: Okay. And what's your husband's name?
0: Robert Rodriguez.
1: Okay. Let's make it happen. First of all, before we play the song, what do you want to tell Robert?
0: I want to tell him that I love him and that I'm always going to be here for him and I'm going to hold him down through this whole thing.
1: And then what song are we going to play for him?
0: Let me see. I forgot. I did have one, but I forgot what it was called.
1: Or I can pick one.
0: Okay, what is it called?
1: Well, I think we should play Mariah Carey, I'll Be There, because it's a song about always being there for a person, holding him down through the good times and the bad.
0: Okay, that one sounds like a good one.
1: Will that work?
0: Yes, thank you.

0: There are many ways to get a hold of us tonight on the Slow Jam Show. Our social media, I think everything is Slow Jam. 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Of course, you can find us on Facebook, facebook.com/Slow Jams. The old-fashioned way, you can actually pick up the phone, call us, and we can talk. What a concept, right? I'll give you that number right into my studio in just about 30 seconds.
1: Hi, this is Nancy Wong, and I'm from Sacramento, California, and this oral expression is going out to my son, Richard Castillo, who's in Oakdale, Louisiana. Mijo, I love you, and I miss you, and I have not forgot about you. I really miss you a lot.
2: Hi, my name is Carla. I live in Washington, D.C. Giovanni, I miss you. I love you, baby. Good night.
3: Hey, this is Carlos Delgado from Lubbock, Texas. I want to say oral expression to love my life, Desiree. She's in Lubbock, Texas, too. I miss you. I love you. You're my everything.
4: 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I'm calling to give oral expression to Kendall Ponce de Leon. I love you, baby, and I hope we're always together.
0: All right, here comes that phone number, 877-209-0631. Stick with us. The night is young. 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

0: Yeah, I was calling to see if I could make an oral expression or something.
1: You may make an oral expression. What's your name, first of all, and where are you calling from?
0: I'm Zena Iguay, and I'm calling from Utah.
1: Hello, Rena. And Utah is such a big, beautiful state. Where in Utah are you listening from?
0: Salt Lake City.
1: Beautiful. Okay, Rena. And who's on your mind? Who are you thinking about tonight?
0: Stephen DeLeon.
1: All right. I want you to express yourself to Stephen, Rena. Go right ahead.
0: Hey, Stephen. I just wanted to let you know that I love you. And if you're listening to this, I wanted you to hear my voice. Have a good night. I love you.
1: Rena, that was perfect.
0: Yeah.
1: I hope you both enjoy the show tonight. Thanks so much for calling in and checking in with us from Salt Lake City.
0: Okay, I will. Thank you. Just me.

0: At the end of a long day, one thing's for certain, we will be right here with you for slow jams and some conversation and a shoulder to lean on, whether it was an incredible day or a horrific day. You can put all of your problems aside for at least a few moments every night and enjoy some slow jams. 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Our sponsor tonight, penpals.buzz, and you can write to them at P.O. 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
1: Hi, my name is Maribel from Odessa, Texas. I'd like to send an oral expression to my baby, Robert. 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Sweet dreams.
2: My name is Tammy Tanapi. I'm from Anchorage, Alaska. I'd like to send an oral expression out to my husband, Philip, who is in Palmer, Alaska. Baby, I love you. I miss you so much. Can't wait to see you. Hope you have a good night.
3: 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I'd like to send an oral expression to my wife, Stephanie. You are my everything. I love you, baby.
4: 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I'm from Marksville, Louisiana. 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Just know I love you and I appreciate everything you do.
0: All right, there it is. We've got a lot of business to take care of next hour. 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
1: Hi, my name is Chanel Wilson. I am calling from Dayton, Ohio. My apology goes out to Andrew Willis, which is my child's father. We used to be together, you know, I wasn't the best partner at the time, but I know I have changed over time. I would just love for our family to get back.
2: Ashley from West Sacramento, California. To Bruce Buckmiller, I'm sorry, I love you, babe.
3: This is Melissa Browning from Corsicana, Texas. And I would like to send an apology to Joshua Browning and Beaumont. Baby, I am so sorry for how things are working out right now. And I just want you to know how much I love you and I miss you. And I can't wait for our Lord just to make it all better. And I would do anything to hear your voice right now, baby. Know that I miss you and I'm thinking about

0: From city to city and coast to coast, this is the Slow Jam Show with R-Dub. We can head over to slowjams.com right now and dig up some online expressions that you planted earlier tonight. From Christian to Elena in Tucson, Arizona, who says, I'm still here. I'm still listening to Slow Jams, and I'm still loving you. From Ramona to Henry in Las Cruces, New Mexico on Hot 103, I love you and I'll always be there for you. Dara to Steven in Las Vegas tonight, I love you. 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And from slowjams.com, Tiffany in Corpus Christi, Texas, long distance love for Joel in Midland, Texas. I love you and you're always on my mind. Sarah to Nick in Lompoc, California, she's thinking about you. From Valerie to Frankie, Valerie's in Lubbock, Frankie is in Amarillo, Texas. Can't wait to see you this weekend. Darius in Pacoima, California, for Antoinette in Gardena on 93.5 K-Day, and from Misty to RJ listening in Georgetown, Delaware. 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

0: Yes, I would like to make a dedication.
1: All right, we don't do dedications, but how about an oral expression?
0: Yes, I'll go to do an oral expression.
1: All right, let's do it. What's your name?
0: Adrian Moreno, Colorado.
1: All right, who's on your mind tonight, my friend?
0: My girl, Sarah.
1: All right, go ahead and express yourself to Sarah.
0: Yes, Sarah, I just want to let you know that I love you, and thank you for always sticking by my side through the thick and thin, and we're going to get through this, and just want to let you know that you're going to be, hopefully be my wife one day, and I definitely want my happily ever after with you, and thank you for everything that you do, that have done for me lately. Thank you, and I love you.

0: Well, tonight has been absolutely incredible. I enjoy every single moment with you. Thank you for coming through tonight. You've been listening to the Slow Jam Show. And even if you didn't call in tonight, I want to remind you that you're a part of the show just because you listen. I know you're there. I appreciate you being here. And I really hope you're here tomorrow night and the night after that. And the night after that.
1: Hi, I'm Cheryl. I'm 25 years old. I live in South Texas. And I would just like to say my oral expression to my honey boo, Javon. I love you and miss you. I can't wait till you come home.
2: Hi, my name is Andrea from Bakersfield, California. I want to send an oral expression to my fiance and soulmate, Isaac Glass, in Vacaville, California. Baby, I love you, and I can't wait to see you next weekend and celebrate our anniversary. I love you, honey. Have a good night.
3: 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My oral expression is to my partner in heaven. 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
1: Hi, this is Christina Barrios calling from Wichita, Kansas. I'd like to send an oral expression to my sweetheart, Alexander Villa, in Wichita, Kansas. Baby, I miss you, I love you, and I can't wait to start our new life together.
2: 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My name's R. Dub. 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

check. 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

0: 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We're going to slow it down and make the most of the last few moments of your weekend. 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

0: 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We're going to slow it down and make the most of the last few moments of your weekend. 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
2: All right, jumping into the show, baby. Woo! 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Now, yes. 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
7: Now, you guys know when you find something on Instagram, chances are it's true.
8: If they have blue check.
7: So I'm going to read these to you. Tell me if you agree or disagree. We'll start with, actually, I want Serena's opinion on this. This says, as a man, there are things you should never do for a woman, even if you're madly in love with her. Number one, never build for her. If you're dating a 20 to 26-year-old woman and you invest in her more than in yourself, know this, you are building her up for her next man.
9: Ooh.
7: This has always been the case. Don't ever think she's special, because when it's time for her to betray you, she won't hesitate.
9: Oh. What do you mean? Like, invest for her? Like, what do you build?
8: Like buy her a car, buy her a house.
9: Yeah, I think if you're married, yeah, then you should.
8: Then you know you can leave when you're married, right?
7: In three out of my last four relationships, I tried to do this. I tried to help my partner. Like, I wanted to invest in them. Like they had a dream to do something business-wise.
9: Yeah. Mm-hmm.
7: And I was like, oh, well, let me help. And it was literally not appreciated.
10: Do you think that's because you love Shark Tank and you wanted to be like Kevin?
7: No, it's because I'm an all-in type of guy.
10: Right.
7: In everything. If I'm in it, I'm in it. And so when I'm in a relationship, if I have a way to help you and I know you want to do something, right, I'm going to do that.
9: But also, I know I said maybe not, but I guess it just depends on the girl, because I could see that being like really nice and like that, like working out. But I just think, I don't know, maybe it wasn't the right person.
8: I feel like you keep saying that. I feel like some girls just don't want that control. And unfortunately,
7: it's not control.
8: I know, but you got her that, right? You got it. But just know, she knows, and you know in the back of your head that you have control over this business.
7: I guess. But like, technically, if you were to... No, because I told... that's cap. Because I would always tell them, it's all under your name. I don't want to be involved in it. Like,
8: oh, nice.
7: I'll be your personal bank, but it's all on you. Like, just, I don't want anything to do with it. I was literally going into it with just a kind heart. Even in one relationship, when it ended, the girl didn't have a mode of transportation, and I paid off a car. And then she still talks crap about me.
10: Oh, my God. Will you pay off my Camry?
7: No. Number two, things men should never do for women. Never go broke to impress a woman. If your value depends on how much you spend, then you will always have to keep spending to maintain that image. And once your money dries up, she'll leave you for the next simp that will splurge on her.
9: For anybody, don't go broke to impress anybody. Like, this is like friends or like colleagues. If you can't afford it, then don't try to flaunt it.
8: I feel like you got to start low with her so that way, you know, you don't go broke and she can, you have like years to like, all right, you know, I'll level up to this. I'll level up to this. So by the time you guys are super old, she'll get that Louis bag, you know. But before that, she was getting like Tory Burch, Dooney and Burke, Coach. Like all of Serena's purses.
9: But I'm fine with that.
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5: Casino Radio. So let's listen to this together and we'll see if we can learn anything. There are apparently seven times that you should be silent at any cost. Okay. Number one, Serena practices this. Be silent in the heat of anger, because words spoken in anger often leave scars that may never heal.
6: Oh, yes. That's big.
1: Yes.
5: Where do you think this anger comes from? Because you said before you need sometimes like 24 hours to cool off. What is it that gets you so riled up?
7: I think it's because it's like, you know that this bothers me. And if you did this, like, yeah, this is going to make me mad again.
6: Like, over and over, yes, again.
8: I right? like how mm-hmm. it takes you a day to get over it. Like, that fire inside you must be really strong.
5: Number two.
9: Okay.
5: Be silent when you don't know the full story, because assumptions only create unnecessary chaos.
6: Make an ass out of you and me.
8: That's true.
7: I try
8: man.
7: To do this, but I also feel like everybody also, like, doesn't do this at times. I feel like everybody assumes occasionally.
5: Yeah. Number three says, be silent if your silence can save relationships. Some things are just better left unsaid.
8: No.
5: I don't agree with that.
8: Yeah, I don't agree with this either. Because one time I was at the club and this girl was there, and I knew one of my friends was with this girl, but she was like in a group of guy friends. But I'm like, man, there's no way. Like, I guarantee my friend has no idea you're out here. So I told my friend.
5: And what happened?
8: And he was just like, wow. He was like, I thought she went to happy hour with some girls. I'm like, well, she's at the club now.
6: So you're a narc.
7: I am. I would want to know, like, if my husband was cheating, but I wouldn't want to know on social media. You know how some people are like,
5: yeah,
7: find this girl.
5: Caught him.
7: Yeah, it's like, I don't go viral.
5: Number four, be silent if you can't speak without yelling, because loud voices rarely lead to calm outcomes.
8: Oh, bro, if you really want to make someone mad, just while they're arguing, just talk normal.
5: Matt just made a noise.
6: Because last night, I yelled at my daughter, like, screamed at her because I was, like, seeing red. I was mad because she had walked by my youngest son and punched him in the shoulder.
7: Oh, my gosh.
6: So I, like, busted open the door. I was like, why are you touching your brother? He's like, he was annoying me. And I just screamed at her. She cried for, like, an hour and a half.
8: Oh, good.
6: So I think it's nothing more heartbreaking than a daughter being scared of her father. And I, like, then I started crying.
5: But no, maybe she won't do it. Yeah, maybe she won't do it again.
6: At what cost? I should have been calm.
7: In that situation, no. That's
5: she was abusing him.
6: I shouldn't have yelled.
7: You could still apologize and be like, I'm sorry I did this, but you know you shouldn't be doing that
6: but
7: to your brother.
6: Did you say but? Then Matt, you said before but doesn't count.
8: If you're afraid to yell at her now, if you don't do it, guess who's going to yell at her in the long run?
6: She shouldn't put up with any

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0: The worst concert experience you've ever had. Inspired by Nicasio, who just went to go check out Grupo Frontera. You said it's a great show.
1: Oh, it's good.
0: So jealous.
1: That's good.
0: They've been killing it. Shout out to them. They posted, I've had four different people tell me that they can get me an interview scheduled, and none of them have made it happen.
1: Oh, yeah.
2: So,
1: those same people, yeah.
0: That's really cool.
1: Yeah.
0: I went to see Kanye West in Tempe, Arizona.
1: This I remember
0: was
1: that.
0: Years ago. It was this outdoor festival.
2: Mm-hmm.
0: It was one of the first times I ever decided, yeah, I'm going to go to an outdoor festival because I'm a big Kanye fan.
2: Yeah.
0: So I was out there, man, I want to say I got there about 2:30 p.m. Again.
1: Damn.
0: Arizona. Sun's boiling.
1: Jeez.
0: But whatever. It's Kanye. I'm excited, man. Show's supposed to start, I think, at 5. So we're there early.
1: Oh, my God.
0: Bro, Kanye, first of all, did not go on until, I think, 10:30 p.m.
1: Oh, my God.

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2: 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I am.
3: 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I was stargazing. Life goes on.

0: are you smarter than Nicasio?
1: David thinks he is. David, what's your IQ?
2: I don't know.
1: Same, bro. How do people know that? Who just knows what it is? I'm going to have Nicasio give you this question real quick. He'll give you some multiple choice answers. Yeah. Just pick the right one, man. We'll lace you up, okay?
2: All right. Thank you.
3: Which athlete performs many day-to-day tasks like eating and writing with his left hand? Is it A, Shaquille O'Neal, B, LeBron James, or C, Tom Brady?
2: Oh, B.
3: B?
2: B, yeah.
3: B, Shaquille. Wait. B, no. LeBron James. He got it right.
1: There it is. Yeah. There it is. Did you, like, know that, or that was a guess?
2: No, it was a guess, yeah.
1: There it is, man. What's your lucky day, bro? Go buy a lotto ticket.
2: Yeah.
1: I'm going to pass you to Matt. He'll get your info. Mm-hmm. And coming up next, we're talking about a new slang term that our producer Matt overheard his kids saying. Yeah. He wants to know if we're familiar with it. So it's we'll funny. Have him share it with us next.
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11: So let's listen to this together and we'll see if we can learn anything. There are apparently seven times that you should be silent at any cost. Okay. Number one, Serena practices this. Be silent in the heat of anger. Because words spoken in anger often leave scars that may never heal.
12: Oh, yes. That's big.
11: Number two. Okay. Be silent when you don't know the full story because assumptions only create unnecessary chaos.
13: Make an ass out of you and me.
14: That's true.
15: I try
14: man.
15: To do this, but I also feel like everybody also like doesn't do this at times. I feel like everybody assumes occasionally.
11: Yeah. Number three says be silent if your silence can save relationships. Some things are just better left unsaid.
13: No.
11: I don't agree with that.
13: Yeah, I don't agree with this either. Because one time I was at the club and this girl was there and I knew one of my friends was with this girl, but she was like in a group of guy friends. But I'm like, man, there's no way. Like, I guarantee my friend has no idea you're out here. So I told my friend.
11: And what happened?
13: And he was just like, wow. He was like, I thought she went to happy hour with some girls. I'm like, well, she's at the club now.
11: So you're a narc.
15: I am. I would want to know, like, if my husband was cheating, but I wouldn't want to know on social media. You know how some people are like,
11: yeah.
15: Find this girl.
11: Caught him.
15: Yeah, it's like, I don't go viral.
11: Number four, be silent if you can't speak without yelling, because loud voices rarely lead to calm outcomes.
13: Oh, bro, if you really want to make someone mad, just while they're arguing, just talk normal.
11: Matt just made a noise.
13: Because last night, I yelled at my daughter, like, screamed at her because I was, like, seeing red. I was mad because she had walked by my youngest son and punched him in the shoulder.
15: My gosh.
13: So I, like, busted open the door. I was like, why are you touching your brother? He's like, he was annoying me. And I just screamed at her. She cried for, like, an hour and a half.
11: Oh, good.
13: So I think it's nothing more heartbreaking than a daughter being scared of her father. And I, like, then I started crying.
11: But no, maybe she won't do it. Maybe she won't do it again.
13: At what cost? I should have been calm.
15: In that situation, no. That's fine.
11: She was abusing him.
13: I shouldn't have yelled.
11: Number six, be silent when listening serves you better than speaking. And number seven, be silent when you're unsure of your feelings or motives. Reflection reveals truth.
15: Yeah, like if you're trying to figure out your thoughts, Stay silent. Figure it out.
11: At Max Styles in the comments replied, so basically, remain silent for the rest of your life. Even when someone does injustice to you, be silent because patience has reward. Be silent if someone wants to beat you because he will soon realize he was wrong after beating you. Stupid.
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I'm tryna get back in the flesh. Yeah.

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3: 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I ain't no mama wife. 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